conditions again, partly cloudy with some late rain in the afternoon and the evening, and again for Friday, but starting to ease by the weekend. Looks like some fine weather coming up there. Top today of just 20 degrees, almost there, 4 past 10, it's 19.

Yeah, nice whistle, that one there. More music, more memories, more often. 104.9 Sunshine FM with Jay Giles Band and Centrefold off their Freeze Frame album. They also had that other hit, Freeze Frame. Only the two songs that we ever remember for those guys. You know, they actually had about nine albums before that Freeze Frame album in 1981. So a long time before success there. Hello, it's Jason McLean for your Wednesday morning, 12 past 10. Some great songs to come this hour. Glen Campbell, Julio Iglesias, some David Cassidy, also Joe Jackson, and some Leo Sayer, a proud Aussie these days, also a proud Aussie, Olivia Newton-John.

0: More music, more memories, more often. 104.9 Sunshine FM with the Four Seasons there and Stay and Banks of the Ohio before that from the late, great Olivia Newton-John. At 17 past 10, hits on the way very shortly from Glenn Campbell. Also, Penny McLean, no relation there. Wish she was, I'd take her royalties, that's for sure, for that big song that we're going to play very shortly. And also catching up with Cheryl from station sponsor 123 Travel. She's got a wonderful destination today. Looking forward to chatting with Cheryl in the next 10 minutes or so. Now, if you're between 50 and 70 and thinking of retiring in the next 2 years, it's time to talk about your future. ESNA Financial Services, they're hosting a retirement workshop Wednesday, August 12 in Budrum. Now, common questions include, what could death tax do to your super? What Centrelink rules matter? What super tips can help? Most importantly, though, how to protect your lifestyle in retirement. Book today for this seminar, which is happening August 12 in Budrum, by calling station sponsor ESNA Financial Services on this number, 5445 6044. That number again, 5445 6044.
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1: Good morning, and today we're heading to one of Europe's best-kept secrets, the beautiful Açores. Now, this spectacular group of nine volcanic islands sits in the middle of the Atlantic Ocean, and it belongs to Portugal, and it's a destination that's still relatively undiscovered by Australians, which is exactly what makes it so special.
0: I tell you what, certainly looks beautiful. When's the best time to go there?
1: Look, the Açores is wonderful all year round. It's got a great mild climate, but recommend travelling May-October. It's a great time for sightseeing, walking, whale watching. And spring is especially beautiful as well, with thousands of the hydrangeas that line the country roads, brilliant shades of blue and purple.
0: Okay, now tell me something visitors should not miss, Cheryl.
1: Look, the largest island, San Miguel, is the perfect place to begin. You can visit the famous twin crater lakes there, relax in the natural hot springs, sample the local specialty. That's a traditional stew that's slowly cooked underground using the island's volcanic heat. And the coastline is equally impressive. It's got dramatic cliffs, waterfalls, black lava rock formations, very picturesque, and little beautiful fishing villages along the way.
0: Gee, a lot of things to enjoy. There is a hidden gem that you could, you know, recommend.
1: Yeah, love the village of Moshtarush. Many of the popular tourist spots that offer spectacular sunsets over volcanic sea stacks. Perfect place just to slow down, enjoy a coffee by the ocean, just simply appreciate the scenery.
0: Time for our wow fact. What is it?
1: This is a place that's recognised as one of the world's premier whale watching destinations. More than 25 species of whales and dolphins have been recorded here in these waters. So that's pretty impressive.
0: So if the source has inspired your next holiday, give Cheryl and the team at 123 Travel a call, or visit them at Shop 2, 56 Burnett Street, Bodrum.
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Dan, I'd really love to see you tonight. And David Cassidy before that, Could It Be Forever? At 23 to 11 with Jason McLean this morning, there has been a crash on Calandra Road. It's heading eastbound now. It's opposite the Caldwell Park Racecourse and at the roundabout to Kawanaway Link Road. That's causing some very heavy delays, so probably best to avoid that if you can. So once again, crash Calandra Road heading eastbound at Kawanaway Link Road at Caldwell Park. Just slow down. Proceed with caution with that. Great songs on the way shortly. Joe Jackson, also the legendary Nana Mouskouri, coming up right after this solo song from Shirley Strawn. 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

0: 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Early 80s hit there, Stepping Out. Nana Mouskouri before that, 4 and 20 hours. And Shirley Strawn, Every Little Bit Hurts. At 11 to 11 with Jason McLean this morning on Callant Road at the moment. Reported before as a crash. Actually, it's a breakdown happening eastbound Callant Road. It's at the Quinaway Link Road roundabout there. Getting some very heavy delays right back past the race course, so probably best to avoid Callant Road if you can. Hopefully that breakdown will be cleared very shortly. If you are out and about the roads anywhere but Callant Road, checking fuel prices for the Sunshine Coast today. Average for unleaded 91, 172.5. Cheapest you'll find, this is pretty good, 159.7 Liberty Tanawa. For premium 95 today, 186.5 your average. Now the cheapest, 179.4. Both the servos, north and southbound, the Bruce Highway at Glasshouse Mountains. For premium 98 today, 196.6 your average. The best, a little bit cheaper, 188.5 Liberty Bock Arena. And for diesel, that's remaining steady at the moment, 180.3 your average. Best you'll find, 162.9 at Ampol and 7-Eleven in Maroochydore.
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Don't go breaking my heart. At 5 to 11, State of Origin 3 on tonight, Queensland and New South Wales. And Trevor has put up on the Sunshine FM Facebook page who is going to win today. You could say it's overwhelmingly in favour of Queensland. Most of the vote has gone there. Just a couple for New South Wales, although Kevin has suggested the referee will decide who wins tonight. Now, Kevin. Sure, it's got to be nice and fair and transparent tonight. Interesting, though, Queensland have won 9 of the 13 deciders that have been held at Suncorp Stadium since the State of Origin began, series-wise, back in 1982. So big favour for the Queenslanders there. Anyway, go to the Sunshine FM Facebook page. Tell us who you think's going to win tonight, Queensland or New South Wales. Got your latest news, sport and weather coming up very shortly, including more on this Telstra outage. Boy, what a terrible thing that's been today, hey? Hope things are fine with you. Anyway, more on that very shortly. Taking us up to news, the Aussie citizen, as he is today, Leo Sayer, More Than I Can Say, at Sunshine FM Morning.

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1: Hello, I'm Sasha Foote. Telstra is apologising for a major outage but says about 90% of services are now operating again. Tens of thousands of people woke to find themselves unable to make calls with the outage wreaking havoc for businesses and commuters. The issue left some people unable to make payments due to FPOS systems being knocked out. The telco's CFO, Michael Ackland, says there's nothing to suggest it was a result of malicious activity, but they're still getting to the bottom of what exactly caused the problem.
2: We don't yet know the root cause. We are investigating that urgently and we'll provide updates as soon as we get more information about the root cause.
1: The United States military has unleashed a new wave of strikes against Iran. US Central Command claims Tehran has violated the ceasefire by targeting commercial vessels in the Strait of Hormuz. Iran hasn't claimed responsibility for the incidents, which damaged three vessels in the space of 24 hours. Transport workers are rallying outside Aldi stores around the country. The Transport Workers Union is warning of what it calls alarming supply chain safety issues for the supermarket giant. TWU Secretary Michael Caine says everyone has a responsibility to take road safety seriously.
3: We've had 97 Australians killed already this year in truck-involved crashes. 24 of them have been truck drivers. And Aldi is the prime example of why people are dying in our trucking supply chains. It refuses to take responsibility.
1: Aldi says it is committed to safety and rejects allegations made by the TWU. Scammers using fake online gaming and casino platforms to defraud Australians are being targeted under a new national task force. The ACCC's Anti-Scam Centre is bringing together frontline agencies and platforms to analyse the emerging fraud known as scrambling. The task force will deliver a report on its findings by next year. The AFP Commissioner will encourage the United Nations to protect its global peacekeeping missions by adopting a more cost-effective Australian training model. Commissioner Chrissy Barrett will deliver an address in New York about the AFP peacekeeping program. Commissioner Barrett says their training has already seen graduates deployed to South Sudan.
4: A leaner training model means more countries can contribute capable UN-ready officers without the price tag that has held them back. That's how you protect police peacekeeping for the long term.
1: Checking sport, Queensland coach Billy Slater is backing hooker Harry Grant after he was labelled a cheat over the way he approached referees. The Blues are confident they can seal an unlikely series victory at Suncorp Stadium tonight. Switzerland has beaten Colombia on penalties to secure the last place in the World Cup quarterfinals. Earlier, Argentina came from behind to beat England 3-2. And Naomi Osaka's dream run at Wimbledon is over, knocked out in straight sets. Yannick Sinner also threw in straight sets. That's the latest. I'm Sasha Foote.
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5: What a difference an hour can make. It was beautiful blue sky an hour ago. Now the cloud has come back. It's going to be fine, partly cloudy for the rest of today. Up until the afternoon, we're expecting a few showers, up to around about 3-4 mils of rain. Similar conditions again for tomorrow. Fine for most of the day, but some late showers in the afternoon there. And again for Friday, only up to around about 4-5 mils though. By the weekend, starting to fine up there. Top of 20 degrees today at 11:04, still sitting on 19.

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That was their second ever released single after Just a Girl, Don't Speak. Big hit for them, that. And Stevie Wonder, Isn't She Lovely? Before that, Gwen Stefani, she actually is. 12 past 11 with Jason McLean this morning. Hits on the way from Gilbert O'Sullivan. Got Wings also. Bit of Rick Price, the boy from Bow Desert. Neil Sedaka, The Four Tops. And also some Brian Cadd. Coming up right after this, QED. This is Jenny Morris's early groove before she went solo, Everywhere I Go. And if you're heading out on Calland Road at the moment, you'd like to know that breakdown has been cleared, so all clear through there now.

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Brian Cadden, Show Me The Way. At 18 past 11, hits on the way shortly from Gilbert O'Sullivan, also one from Paul McCartney Wings, one of the big songs off their Band on the Run album. Hey, I've been mentioning all throughout this week about the Australian Deaf Games currently on at the Sunshine Coast, many different venues there. Another great event happening right now, the Sunshine Coast Winter Bowls Carnival. Now, that started last Friday. It runs up until July 17, and there's a number of clubs hosting this. Club Marucci, also Coolum Beach Bowls Club, Pelican Waters Bowls Club, Club Malulabar, Budrum Bowls Club, Tawanta Noosa Bowls Club, and also at Woombye. It's in its 62nd year and got $50,000 prize pool on offer for this one here. 2,000 bowlers from across Australia and New Zealand are here on the Sunshine Coast taking part in this event happening right now. And let me tell you about this year's featured match. It's the Barry Sullivan Challenge. Now, this is happening today, okay, from 12:30.

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0: 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Cast Your Fate to the Wind. Had Paul McCartney and Wings before that. Mrs. Vanderbilt off the Band on the Run album. One of her around about five, six singles I remember from there. And Gilbert O'Sullivan, Get Down at 29-12 with Jason McLean today. That breakdown before has been cleared on Calandra Road. Just got another one though, heading southbound on the Bruce Highway. It's around exit 171, just near the servos there, so delays are building with that one there. As we check out things happening for on this day, July the 8th, and taxi cabs were introduced in Australia, in Sydney, on this day, 1929. In 1963, Margaret Court became the first Australian to win the Women's Wimbledon singles tennis title. She won many more after that. Ronald Biggs famously escaped from jail in England on this day in 1965. He was on the run in Brazil up until 2001 when he ended up giving himself in just so he could get some free health care. They let him out at the end, I think. I think he was released eventually. And on this day, 1968, the Seekers split up. And on this day, 1980, the first State of Origin game was played at the Old Lang Park, Queensland, winning that game famously 20 points to 10. Having a birthday today, Ian McFadden. You might remember him from The Comedy Company. He's turning 78. Turning 75 today, actress Angelica Houston. Actor Kevin Bacon, he's 68 today. Turning 66 is Mal Meninga. I remember on that first State of Origin game, he had his 20th birthday. Well, Mal, he's turning 66 today and also having a birthday. Yeah, Joan Osborne had this one, hit back in the mid-90s, One of Us. Yeah, Joan turning 64 today. Just some of the birthdays and other events happening for this day, July the 8th.
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0: Yeah, and don't forget they've got the Big Bowls Challenge happening at 12:30 today between Australia and New Zealand, the Trans-Tasman Challenge. Now, if you're between 50 and 70 and thinking of retiring in the next 2 years, it's time to talk about your future. 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

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You make me smile. For those travelling on the Bruce Highway through the Glasshouse Mountains, nice smile to your face when I tell you. Breakdown just about to be cleared. Still some slight delays, but hopefully that should clear over the next 5 minutes or so. In the meantime, songs on the way shortly from Shakira, Neil Sedaka, and this from the boy who had the birthday on Monday. He's turning 65, Rick Price, Sunshine FM.

0: There she is, the biggest export out of Colombia since soccer. Shakira, whenever, wherever, her big number one hit there, 104.9 Sunshine FM, and Neil Sedaka before that, standing on the inside. 8 to 12, that breakdown on the Bruce Highway, looks like that's about to be cleared there, so all good through the Glasshouse Mountains. State of Origin 3 that decided tonight, Queensland, New South Wales, who do you think's going to win? Go to the Sunshine FM Facebook page, lodge your vote there. So far, I'd say it's around about 95% Queensland. There are a few Blue supporters. Yeah, I feel sorry for you.
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Beautiful song there. Lionel Richie, Commodores, Three Times a Lady. At 3 to 12, got your latest news, sport and weather very shortly. The lovely lady, Lou Phillips, keeping you company till 3 this afternoon. Enjoy your day. To take you out, today's fun fact. You know the fishing reel was invented in the year 300 AD. Wow, 300 AD. Wonder what they used for bait back then. That'd be prawns. Four Tops taking up the news here at Sunshine FM. Have a good day.

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1: Hello, I'm Sasha Foote. Telstra says about 90% of calls and data are now flowing across the network after a nationwide outage. The telco says teams are working to restore remaining services to ensure all customers can get back online. Some payment systems have gone down due to the outage, meaning businesses are unable to process transactions. Shadow Communications Minister Sarah Henderson says the government needs to get answers.
2: Our lives depend on sound communications infrastructure, so clearly we need to know very, very quickly what went wrong, how it can be avoided so that this never happens again. And of course, the government has to move very, very quickly to reassure all Australians.
1: National credit card debt surged by $61 million in May to hit $19.8 billion. Analysis of Reserve Bank data shows spending levels have reached their second highest on record. Azura's Financial's Tom Hawley has told Nine the numbers showcase the ongoing pressure on families.
3: It's just indicative of the position we're in at the moment, you know, higher cost of living and higher interest rates.
1: The ACCC is bringing together frontline agencies and a new task force to identify how an emerging scam known as scrambling operates. The National Anti-Scam Centre says fraudsters are using fake online gambling and casino platforms to lure Australians into making payments. The Queensland Government is banning contractors with existing CFMEU agreements from tendering for the 2032 Brisbane Olympics. Deputy Premier Jared Blaise says construction firms will also have to comply with a newly proposed construction code limiting union influence over contracts. The AFL will pay tribute to a Victorian school teacher who died in hospital from head injuries suffered during a local football match. All 18 clubs will this weekend wear black armbands in tribute to Nathan Fitzgerald. A minute's silence will also be held when his beloved Richmond Tigers play the Melbourne Demons at the MCG on Sunday. His brother Matthew says they were watching the Socceroos in the World Cup just hours before the accident.
4: It's a special, special moment. That's a moment I'm never going to forget. He always ended the conversation as, I love you. Whether it was something small, like, hey, what are you doing for dinner tonight? Trying to figure it out. At the end, he'd be like, I love you.
1: And the US is launching fresh strikes against Iran in response to Iranian attacks on three commercial vessels in the Strait of Hormuz. Checking sport, the Blues are putting the finishing touches on their preparations ahead of the State of Origin decider. Queensland will be going in as favourites for the clash at Suncorp Stadium after the dominant performance in Game 2. The last eight teams are locked in at the World Cup after Switzerland beat Colombia on penalties. A late run from Argentina saw them beat Egypt 3-2. And Novak Djokovic has won a marathon five-setter to set up a semi-final clash with Jannik Sinner at Wimbledon. That is the very latest. I'm Sasha Foote.
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5: The forecast for the rest of your Wednesday afternoon on the Sunshine Coast: partly cloudy and a slight chance of a shower in the late afternoon, about 50%. Maroochydore, Caloundra, Nambour and Noosa Heads are all 20 degrees. Mullaney and the Hinterland is 18.

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I'm Lou Phillips. It's great to be with you on your Wednesday afternoon. Looks quite nice out there this afternoon. Let's get straight into the music. Written by Steve Forbit, that was Australian country singer Keith Urban's cover of Romeo's Tune from 2007. Irish band The Corrs before that, Forgiven But Not Forgotten for the double play. So many great tracks are coming up for you. Turn it up, The Piano Man now on 104.9 Sunshine FM.

0: It's 25 minutes past 12 on Sunshine Coast radio station. That was recorded in their Strawberry studio in Manchester. 10cc, I'm Not In Love from 1975. Our adopted Canadian Wendy Matthews before that with her 1995 release, Standing Strong. And Billy Joel kicking off the triple play, You Had To Be A Big Shot from 1978. Well, let's drift down to the beach soon on 104.9 Sunshine FM.
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3: Hey, honey, you know you're too young to break your heart over one guy. 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

0: Well, that'll get you moving. One of the most controversial bands of the rock era in the early 70s, with charismatic frontman Jim Morrison on lead vocals, The Doors and Touch Me. 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

0: He was a brilliant songwriter, musician and entertainer. The Tenterfield Saddler, Peter Allen, and I Could Have Been a Sailor. 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

Oh, that brings back some memories. Released in 1977, Cat Stevens and Remember the Days of the Old School Yard. Well, I remember a few, not that many. Nashville Queen of Country, Shania Twain, featuring Tanya Tucker with their hit single, Little Miss Twain. The 1 o'clock news, weather and sport is on its way in about 4 minutes, just after Brian Ferry, and we won't stop the dance on 104.9 Sunshine FM.

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1: Hello, I'm Jefferson Shaw. Telstra does not believe a large-scale outage was the result of malicious activity. The telco is apologising to the thousands of affected customers who were left unable to make calls or, in some cases, make payments. About 90% of services are not believed to have been restored. CFO Michael Ackland says they've made the necessary checks amid reports of a small number of incidents where 000 calls may have failed.
2: Part of our standard process, which has been operating through the night and through this morning, we conduct welfare checks when any call to 000 fails, and we've been doing this.
1: The peace deal struck between the United States and Iran is under threat as the US military unleashes a new wave of retaliatory strikes on Iranian targets. US Central Command says the attack is in response to Iranian attacks on three commercial vessels in the Strait of Hormuz. A license allowing Tehran to sell oil has also been revoked. The opposition says origin diplomacy is a necessary tool when Australia deals with Pacific countries in the region. The Prime Minister is meeting with Pacific counterparts to strengthen defence and security ties and keep China at bay. The NRL is being used as a way of winning their support with funding for teams in the region. Shadow Foreign Minister Ted O'Brien says the coalition supports the government's approach on the issue.
3: Origin diplomacy is actually genuinely a part of what we need to do in the Pacific because they love their footy.
4: Yeah.
3: Some countries are more league, some are more union. To answer your question, you're dead right. We are playing catch-up, which is why we keep pushing the Albanese government to spend more on defence.
1: A Sydney teenager has been charged over a flooding incident at an Inner West department store that caused more than $250,000 worth of damage. The 15-year-old boy is alleged to have been one of five people who entered the Burwood store and turned on a fire hose, causing a flood. An emerging scam luring Australians to make payments through fake online gambling platforms is being targeted under a new national task force. The ACCC's Anti-Scam Centre believes scrambling is being underreported because people are assuming they lost money through gambling. The task force will work to identify how the fraud operates. Also making news, Indian Prime Minister Narendra Modi will arrive in Melbourne later tonight as part of a lightning visit to Australia. Checking sport, a Blues great is urging the side to bring the aggression if they want to seal an Origin Series victory at Suncorp Stadium tonight. The sides are putting the finishing touches on their preparations before the series decider. Switzerland has won a nail-biting clash against Colombia 4-3 on penalties to secure the last spot in the World Cup quarterfinals. Argentina secured a comeback 3-2 win over Egypt. And Novak Djokovic has won a marathon five-setter to set up a semi-final clash with Jannik Sinner at Wimbledon. That's the latest. I'm Jefferson Shaw.
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5: The forecast for the rest of your Wednesday afternoon on the sunny coast, partly cloudy and a slight chance of a shower, about 50%, most likely in the late afternoon and evening. Maroochydore, Caloundra, Nambour and Noosa Heads are 20 degrees right across the board. Mullaney and the Hinterland, 18.

I bet you had a dance to that one. It's hard not to. Americana country singer Shaboozy with his Boot Scoot and single, a bar song, or it's called Tipsy as well, from 2024. 80s R&B jazz sensation George Benson with Quincy Jones as producer, Give Me the Night. Well, you can't go wrong, can you? The music is heating up for your Wednesday afternoon. Joan, I'm a trading now on Sunshine Coast Radio Station 104.9 Sunshine FM.

0: taking the successful Marvin Gaye hit to a whole new decibel. Jimmy Barnes' Ain't No Mountain High Enough from his Soul Deep album. The one and only Bob Seger and the Silver Bullet Band before Jimmy, Against the Wind. Joan, I'm a trading, dropping the pilot for the triple play on 104.9 Sunshine FM.
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2: The Niche Art Collection will be participating in the Open Studios Art Trail in the Coolum Hearts Studio, corner of Elizabeth Street and Sunrise Avenue, Coolum Beach, on the 18th and 19th of July from 10 a.m. to 4 p.m. Niche produces high-calibre paintings in acrylics and oil with a focus on land, sea and the natural world. Still life and portraiture, both real and impressionistic, will also be included in the exhibition.
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0: From the Dirty Dancing soundtrack, Motown vocal group The Contours with their 1962 release, Do You Love Me? Oh, Patrick Swayze, he could really dance, couldn't he? Rock and roll band all the way from El Paso, the Bobby Fuller Four. I fought the law and the law won. Well, it's not surprising, is it? Ice House for the three in a row, Electric Blue. I hope you're enjoying the tunes we have for your Wednesday afternoon. Grey clouds are coming across, so enjoy the sunshine while it's still here. 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

0: Alternative Christian rock band, Sixpence None the Richer, with Kiss Me from 1998. And one of the most successful duets of all time, Neil Diamond and Barbara Streisand, You Don't Bring Me Flowers from 1977. It's like the perfect combination of voices, isn't it? John Lennon kicking off the triple play in his cover of Benny King's hit, Stand By Me. 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We have a special duet from two legends who aren't with us anymore. But luckily, we still have their music on 104.9 Sunshine FM.
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2: Are you interested in playing bridge? 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Playing bridge is a great exercise for the mind and a fun way to make new friends. 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

Melbourne rock and roll band from the 60s. You can hear Brian Cadd on lead vocals. The group with two O's. Such a lovely way. Well, it's such a lovely song. Queen and David Bowie before that, Under Pressure from 1981. And they wrote that song together in the Swiss Alps. I kid you not. News is coming up just after Carole King feels the earth move on 104.9 Sunshine FM.

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1: Hello, I'm Jefferson Shaw. The Prime Minister says the Telstra outage is deeply concerning and the public deserves answers. The telecommunications giant says about 90% of calls and data services have been restored. At the height of the crisis, transport services, payment systems and even some 000 calls were offline. Anthony Albanese says the government is working with Telstra.
2: The 000 custodian is in constant contact with Telstra and with emergency services. What Telstra have indicated to the government is that there's no evidence of it being malicious.
1: The United States says it's launching powerful strikes against Iran, accusing the nation of breaching the current ceasefire. U.S. Central Command says they have to act following Iranian attacks on three commercial vessels in the Strait of Hormuz. Iran has not claimed responsibility for the incidents, which damages tankers over a 24-hour period. Builders are calling for an overhaul of the skilled migration program to place more importance on tradespeople. As it stands, tradies are in the third tier, which also includes economists, actors and media professionals. Master Builders Association Chief Executive Danita Warne says we need to bring in more skilled construction staff while local training catches up to demand.
3: In the short term, we need to ensure that we have enough skilled trades here in skilled migration, and that has waned over the last 5 years or so. So we need both.
1: Overseas, British MP Nigel Farage is forcing a by-election in his electorate amid scrutiny over financial gifts he received but reportedly failed to disclose. The Reform UK leader has quit Parliament but will run in his seat again, saying he will give voters a chance to judge his actions for themselves. State of Origin fans are expected to splash out billions of dollars on the entire 2026 series. New data from ING found fans will spend $1.4 billion, up from $1.2 in 2023. Head of Consumer and Market Insight Matt Bowen says the money is being spent in different areas.
4: How that money is being spent. So those that are going to watch the game live expect to spend about $371 on the night out. That's a little bit less than we've seen previously, so people being a little bit more budget conscious. The other ways Aussies are cheering their team on is obviously at home. They're spending about $48, you know, entertaining with family and friends around some pizza and drink.
1: Checking sport ahead of tonight's State of Origin decider, the Blues are drawing confidence from their victory at Suncorp Stadium 2 years ago. On that occasion, New South Wales defied the odds to clinch the series. The last eight teams are locked in at the World Cup after Switzerland beat Colombia on penalties. A miracle late run from Argentina saw them beat Egypt 3-2. Novak Djokovic has won a marathon five-setter to set up a semi-final clash with Jannik Sinner at Wimbledon. It's the 39-year-old's eighth straight semi-final at the All England Club. That's the latest. I'm Jefferson Shaw.
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5: The forecast for the rest of your Wednesday afternoon on the Sunshine Coast: partly cloudy and a slight chance of a shower, about 50%. Maroochydore, Caloundra, Nambour and Noosa Heads are all 20 degrees. Mullaney and the Hinterland, 18.

It's 10 minutes past two on your Wednesday, the 8th of July. I hope your afternoon is going well. Can't believe how fast this month's going already. Poet laureate, songwriter and talented artist Bob Dylan, Lay Lady Lay from 1969. Scottish twins The Proclaimers before that, I'm On My Way for the double play. Well, I'm a poet too, huh? Let's keep the feel-good tunes coming with The Eye of the Tiger, now on Sunshine Coast Radio Station 104.9 Sunshine FM.

0: Grammy Legend Award winner Sir Rod Stewart, and I don't want to talk about it from 1977. That makes it hard to interview him, doesn't it? Swedish rock band, you might have one on today, The Cardigans, and Love Fool from 1996. With Chicago rock band Survivor, Eye of the Tiger for the triple play. 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

0: He sounded very in sync. Justin Timberlake, Can't Stop the Feeling from 2016. 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

0: hasn't he got a gentle voice? Canadian singer Gordon Lightfoot, and a song he wrote about reflecting on his divorce, If You Could Read My Mind, from 1970. British singer, songwriter and DJ Craig David before Gordon, Walking Away. We split ends, kicking off the triple play, History Never Repeats. I'm not sure about that one, from 1981. More of your favourites coming up before the news, weather and sport at 3 o'clock on 104.9 Sunshine FM.
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0: little number. Do you remember the movie Footloose with Kevin Bacon? Denise Williams' single, Let's Hear It for the Boy. American pop-rock duo Loggins and Messina before Denise. Your mama don't dance, your daddy don't rock and roll. With Dragon kicking off the triple play, Still in Love with You from 1978. Well, I've had a great afternoon. Thanks so much for listening. Let's have a little bit of Sugartown from Nancy Sinatra before Dom Ronaldo drives you home after the news at 3 o'clock. I'll catch you tomorrow on 104.9 Sunshine FM.
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1: Hello, I'm Jefferson Shaw. The Prime Minister says the Telstra outage is deeply concerning and the public deserves answers. The telecommunications giant says about 90% of calls and data services have been restored. At the height of the crisis, transport services, payment systems and even some 000 calls were offline. Anthony Albanese says the government is working with Telstra.
2: The 000 custodian is in constant contact with Telstra and with emergency services. What Telstra have indicated to the government is that there's no evidence of it being malicious.
1: The United States says it's launching powerful strikes against Iran, accusing the nation of breaching the current ceasefire. U.S. Central Command says they have to act following Iranian attacks on three commercial vessels in the Strait of Hormuz. Iran has not claimed responsibility for the incidents, which damages tankers over a 24-hour period. Builders are calling for an overhaul of the skilled migration program to place more importance on tradespeople. As it stands, tradies are in the third tier, which also includes economists, actors and media professionals. Master Builders Association Chief Executive Danita Warne says we need to bring in more skilled construction staff while local training catches up to demand.
3: In the short term, we need to ensure that we have enough skilled trades here in skilled migration, and that has waned over the last 5 years or so. So we need both.
1: Overseas, British MP Nigel Farage is forcing a by-election in his electorate amid scrutiny over financial gifts he received but reportedly failed to disclose. The Reform UK leader has quit Parliament but will run in his seat again, saying he will give voters a chance to judge his actions for themselves. State of Origin fans are expected to splash out billions of dollars on the entire 2026 series. New data from ING found fans will spend $1.4 billion, up from $1.2 in 2023. Head of Consumer and Market Insight Matt Bowen says the money is being spent in different areas.
4: How that money is being spent. So those that are going to watch the game live expect to spend about $371 on the night out. That's a little bit less than we've seen previously, so people being a little bit more budget conscious. The other ways Aussies are cheering their team on is obviously at home. They're spending about $48, you know, entertaining with family and friends around some pizza and drink.
1: Checking sport ahead of tonight's State of Origin decider, the Blues are drawing confidence from their victory at Suncorp Stadium 2 years ago. On that occasion, New South Wales defied the odds to clinch the series. The last eight teams are locked in at the World Cup after Switzerland beat Colombia on penalties. A miracle late run from Argentina saw them beat Egypt 3-2. Novak Djokovic has won a marathon five-setter to set up a semi-final clash with Jannik Sinner at Wimbledon. It's the 39-year-old's eighth straight semi-final at the All England Club. That's the latest. I'm Jefferson Shaw.
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5: Good afternoon. It's 4 minutes past three. A shower or two for the remainder of your Wednesday. Expecting a top of 20 degrees. Tomorrow, a shower or two, 21. Friday, shower or two and 20. And by the weekend on Saturday, possible shower, top of 21.

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We are the Sunshine Coast radio station. James Blunt looking for the wise men, and Johnny Nash kicked off my part of the afternoon, and I can see clearly now at 3:09. It's Dom Renato with you on this Wednesday afternoon, the 8th day of July. Robbie Thomas will sing for us shortly, but this is The Pretenders. I might have a little nap. 104.9 Sunshine FM.

0: More music, more memories, more often. 104.9 Sunshine FM, Robbie Thomas and Little Wonders with the Pretenders before that, and I Go to Sleep. And I've got to admit, been a few times I felt like doing it, trying to still get over this little jet lag. Yeah, I'll get there. 16 past three, coming up next. I've got four in a row lined up, and we'll go back to the 70s with Skyhawks.
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0: 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We're the Sunshine Coast radio station. Mary Ann Faithful wraps up that four in a row as Tears Go By, a song written by, of course, the Rolling Stones, Mick Jagger, Keith Richards, especially for Mary Ann. The Rolling Stones also had a version of that song. Before that, we heard Firefall, You Are the Woman, Chicago, 25 or 6 to 4. And Skyhooks kicked it off and Living in the 70s at 28 minutes to 4 with Don Ronaldo. Shortly, music from Kylie Minogue, Sunshine Coast weather for the remainder of your day. Well, pretty much what you see is what you get, a shower or two, a top of 20 degrees. Now, tomorrow, 21 and more showers.
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We are the Sunshine Coast radio station with America. That's the Tin Man. And before that, we heard Kylie Minogue, Can't Get You Out of My Head. It's 19 to 4. And Julian Lennon's Saltwater, 104.9 Sunshine FM.

0: More music, more memories, more often. 104.9 Sunshine FM, that's Debarge. And the rhythm of the night at 11 minutes to 4. We'll update all the latest news, sport and weather not too far away at 4 o'clock. And we'll check out a couple of celebrity birthdays in the next hour.
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Dom Renato with you this afternoon, and news is coming up next. 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
1: Hello, I'm Jefferson Shaw. The Federal Communications Minister says Telstra needs to explain how and why its network crashed. The outage disabled calls and data, as well as some transport services, payment systems and some 000 lines. 90% of services have been restored and Telstra is investigating the incident. Annika Wells claims the outage demonstrates why telcos are the least trusted industry in the country.
2: The advice from Telstra at the moment is this is essentially a synchronisation issue. An issue between time services, and it's for Telstra to explain why and how this occurred. Like you say, consumers can rightly expect that they can call 000 at all times and that that system will work when they need it the most.
1: More than 3,000 businesses have relocated their operations from New South Wales in the past 3 years as owners struggle with rising costs. New data shows local business confidence has plunged to its lowest level on record, with the state now ranking worst in the country for affordability. Business New South Wales spokesperson Ben Pike says urgent reform is needed.
3: Calling for the emergency services levy to be scrapped. Business New South Wales is also calling on the New South Wales government to reduce the payroll tax rate to below 5% and increase the threshold to $1.5 million.
1: The consumer watchdog has launched a special task force to crack down on fake online casinos. The rigged platforms cost Australians $1.6 million last year, with those in First Nations communities disproportionately affected by so-called scambling. ACCC Deputy Chairwoman Katrina Lowe says they need to better understand the illegal operators before taking action.
4: We know less about it. We have got less reports than we typically do. So one of our key first activities will be to create a clearer picture, and that will then lead to initiatives.
1: Russian athletes are one step closer to representing their nation at the Olympics, with a provisional suspension lifted by the IOC. The suspension has been in place since the start of the war with Ukraine, and its removal could see Russia return to the world stage at the 2028 Olympics. IOC President Kirsty Coventry says a decision on the flag and anthem are yet to be made.
5: And we will review the protocols, but for now we felt that it was really important for athletes to have the possibility of returning back to competition.
1: Checking sport, former Maroons assistant coach Josh Hannay is praising Kalyn Ponga ahead of tonight's Origin. The do-or-die clash kicks off at 8 o'clock at Suncorp Stadium, with the Maroons going in as favourites. Kiwis legend Benji Marshall is endorsing moves to add a second New Zealand team to the NRL. At the FIFA World Cup, Switzerland and defending champions Argentina have secured their places in the quarterfinals. Novak Djokovic has set up a Wimbledon semi-final with world number one Jannik Sinner. That's the latest. I'm Jefferson Shaw.
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6: Good afternoon. 4 minutes past four. A partly cloudy Thursday. Tomorrow there is a chance of fog about the hinterland early in the morning. Medium chance of showers, most likely in the afternoon and in the evening. Light winds becoming south to southeasterly at 15 to 25 k's in the morning, and then becoming light later tomorrow afternoon. Expecting a top of 21 degrees tomorrow. It's going to get down to 12 overnight. Having a look at Friday, a shower or two, 20 degrees. And into the weekend, a possible shower on Saturday, 21. And a shower or two on Sunday, and 23.

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That's Coldplay with Clocks and Bananarama and The Shy Boy at 12 minutes past four. Dom Renato with you this afternoon. Chris Isaak comes up in just a tick. Of course, the State of Origin tonight at Suncorp. It was on this day that the inaugural State of Origin Rugby League game happened in 1980. Queensland, led by Arthur Beetson, defeated New South Wales 20-10. Well, I can tell you that Mal Meninga celebrates his, what is it, 66th birthday today. Now, he had to face up to me one day. He did. Not like that, though. I was working in Canberra at a radio station there. We had a media game and we played against the Raiders in a cricket match. And I had to bowl to Mal Meninga. I think the ball's still up in the sky somewhere. He hit it that hard. Happy birthday, Mal. He's a hell of a nice bloke, the Australian Rugby League player. He retired at the end of 1994. I reckon it was around about that time that we had that cricket game. And he hasn't looked back since. If you're celebrating your birthday on this 8th day of July, have a good one. This is Kenny Loggins in the Danger Zone. Well, that's why I was bowling at the time, but it didn't work. 104.9 Sunshine FM.

0: 104.9 Sunshine FM with the Sunshine Coast radio station. Chris Isaak and Baby Did a Bad, Bad Thing. The song was actually featured in the 1999 Stanley Kubrick movie Eyes Wide Shut, which starred, of course, Tom Cruise and Nicole Kidman. I think that's where it all started, didn't it? Mm. Stanley heard the song that Kidman was listening to because she liked Chris Isaak and thought, hey, that'll be good to add in the movie. Got the permission from Chris, and the rest is history. And Kenny Loggins was in the Danger Zone at 19 past four. Four in a row coming up next, and we'll kick it off with George Strait.
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0: 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Howard Jones, and I'd like to get to know you well. Benny King, Spanish Harlem, before that played Fleetwood Mac, Don't Stop. And George Strait, I Just Want to Dance With You, kicked off that four in a row at 26 minutes to five. Dom Renato set to drive you home. Huey Lewis and the news comes up in just a moment. Sunshine Coast weather for tomorrow, expecting a top of around about 21 degrees and a shower or two. It will get down to 12 overnight.
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0: 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We're the Sunshine Coast radio station. Great song. That's the Four Tops, and that song was recorded on this very day 61 years ago, back in 1965. And the same old song, Casey of the Sunshine Band brought it back as a disco song in the 70s. Human Nature before that, The Last to Know, and Huey Lewis and the News, if this is it. At a quarter to five, up next, we'll hear from Sheryl Crow. What else happened on this day? The 8th day of July. The Seekers split up on this day in 1968. They finally reunited in 1993 for a 25th anniversary tour. I'll play some Seekers a little bit later for you. And taxi cabs were introduced in Sydney on this day in 1929.
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104.9 Sunshine FM. We're the Sunshine Coast radio station, John Farnham and the Age of Reason from 1988. And Sheryl Crow, All I Want to Do is Have a Little Bit of Fun at 4 minutes to five. Don Renato with you this hour. We've got the latest news, sport and weather coming up shortly. And on the other side of the news, got some smoky, Simply Red. But to take us the news, this is Take That and Pray. 104.9 Sunshine FM.

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1: Hello, I'm Toby Goff. Consumer advocates believe telcos should face stronger requirements to ensure their services are reliable. An investigation's underway into a major Telstra outage which affected calls, data, transport services and payment systems across the country. The Australian Communications Consumer Action Network's Dr. Gareth Downing says the nation's energy network is more stable than our telcos due to reliability requirements.
2: If you have standards in place, you have requirements and then you have penalties, your incentive to get it right the first time, you know, is stronger. And that's, I think, what we would expect for the telco sector.
1: The number of suspected bird flu cases in Australia has increased. Two dead migratory seabirds found on Mullaloo Beach in WA tested positive to the deadly H5 strain in preliminary examinations. South Australia has also recorded another two suspected positive cases and one new confirmed case. Unions say BHP miners in WA's Pilbara have been left with no choice but to strike for the first time in 40 years. Up to 200 workers at the company's Port Hedland bulk export terminal are expected to stop work for 8 hours next Thursday after failed negotiations over a pay deal. The Electrical Trades Union Western Australian Secretary Adam Woodidge says members have had enough.
3: This is a historical occasion in the Pilbara and is not lost on us that our members have taken on one of the largest companies in the world, the largest company on the Australian ASX, and they've had enough of the glacial speed that BHP are moving in negotiations.
1: The Cancer Council is warning New South Wales has some of the lowest bowel cancer screening rates in the country. Health officials say participation is especially low among culturally diverse communities due to language barriers and a lack of information. Cancer Council screening manager Caitlin Vassica says it means more people are receiving treatment later.
4: When treatment can be more complex and outcomes may not be as good. So we're partnering with community organisations to deliver trusted in-language information and cancer screening education to help communities better understand screening and support more people to take action early.
1: Also making news, an emerging scam luring Australians to make payments through fake online gambling platforms is being targeted by a new national task force. The ACCC's Anti-Scam Centre believes scambling is being underreported because people are assuming they lost money through traditional gambling. Checking sport, former Maroons assistant coach Josh Hannay is praising Kalyn Ponga ahead of tonight's Origin decider. The do-or-die clash kicks off at 8 o'clock Eastern time at Suncorp Stadium, with the Maroons going in as favourites. Kiwis legend Benji Marshall is endorsing moves to add a second New Zealand team to the NRL. At the FIFA World Cup, Switzerland and defending champions Argentina have secured their spots in the quarterfinals, and Novak Djokovic has set up a Wimbledon semi-final clash with world number one Jannik Sinner. I'm Toby Goff. That's the latest.
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5: 4 past 5, a partly cloudy Thursday. There is a chance of some fog about the hinterland early tomorrow morning. Medium chance of showers, most likely in the afternoon and evening. Light winds becoming south to southeasterly at 15 to 25 k's in the morning, and then becoming light late tomorrow afternoon. 21 degrees expected top. It's going to get down to 12 overnight. Friday, shower 2 and 20, and by Saturday, a possible shower and 21.

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And Smokey, If You Think You Know How to Love Me, kicked off the hour. 11 past 5, Dom Renato for your drive home on this Wednesday, the 8th of July. On the way, with some Helen Reddy, another four in a row just around the corner. And a couple of celebrity birthdays on this 8th day of July include Angelica Houston, the American actress and daughter of director and actor John Houston. 75 she is. She won an Academy Award for Best Supporting Actress in Pritzi's Honour, which was directed by her father. Angelica Houston, born in Los Angeles. Kevin Bacon, love my bacon, but this is the Kevin type. He turned 68, appeared in too many movies to mention. And who else have I got for you? One more, Wendy Stapleton, the American singer, the Australian, I should say, singer and actress. She turned 72 today. She fronted the group's Wendy Stapleton's band and Wendy and the Rockets. If you're celebrating your birthday, hope you're having a good one. Here's Jennifer Lopez, Waiting for Tonight, 104.9 Sunshine FM.

0: 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Well, the Sunshine Coast radio station. She's had some pretty good songs, didn't she, Helen Reddy, back in the 70s? That's 1975, Ain't No Way to Treat a Lady. And Jennifer Lopez before that, Waiting for Tonight at 19 past 5. Coming up next, we'll kick off four in a row and we'll kick it off with the Bangles.
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0: More music, more memories, more often, 104.9 Sunshine FM. That's the Kiwi Aussie band, the Ormsby Brothers from 1973. You Don't Own Me, wrapping up four in a row. I had the Travelling Wilburys before that, Handle Me With Care. Rock said it must have been love, and the Bangles, Walk Like an Egyptian. Yes, Handle Me very gently around about this time of the day, which is 25 minutes to 6, Tom Renato for your drive home. Daniel Powter in just a moment. Sunshine Coast weather for tomorrow, according to the Bureau, maybe a top of around about 21 degrees, a shower or two. We'll get down to 12 overnight.
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0: 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We're the Sunshine Coast radio station with Steve Winwood back in the high life again. Played the Eagles and those lying eyes and Daniel Powter. It's been a bad day. It was a bad day for Telstra today, and they have apologised to customers, including those trying to call 000. They had a widespread national outage that halted trains in two states and hit thousands of businesses. The telco, which powers around about 25 million mobile services across the country, confirmed today was, and it was investigating the issue, with thousands unable to make calls and access data on their phones. Luckily, I'm with Optus, but having said that, Optus had a turn a few months ago, didn't they? Oh, well, that's the way it goes. It's technology for you. 8 minutes to five, news not too far away.
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1: Hello, I'm Toby Goff. Telstra is thanking everyone affected by today's outage for their patience and understanding after it caused havoc not only for customers, but for transport, retail and emergency services nationwide. The issue has now been resolved, but the telco has advised it may take some time for all devices to reconnect correctly. Telstra's Chief Financial Officer, Michael Ackland, maintains the outage was not the result of a cyber incident.
2: We are still conducting our investigation into the root cause, but we are confident we have identified a software defect. We've been able to isolate it.
1: The Prime Minister has met with his Samoan, Tongan and Papua New Guinean counterparts in Brisbane. Australia has committed $250 million over 10 years to the Pacific Rugby League partnership. The initiative includes a push to build grassroots competitions, as well as fund youth violence prevention programs. Prince Harry has branded his High Court defeat a complete and obvious whitewash after losing a privacy case against the Daily Mail. The judge dismissed the allegations of phone hacking and voicemail interception, ruling the claims failed to prove the information was gathered unlawfully. Royal commentator Russell Myers says the Duke's critical response explains why he remains at odds with the royal family.
3: It just proves the King and Buckingham Palace's stance when he was refused that offer of accommodation. Because how on earth could he be making this statement when he was staying as a guest of the King at Royal HQ? I just don't think Harry gets it sometimes.
1: Australian researchers working with teams from MIT and Harvard have been working on ways to make the mRNA vaccines easier to distribute. They've been looking at whether dry microneedle patches can be used, which would remove the need for refrigeration. Lead author Dr. Brendan Dyett says it's all hinged on whether the fragile particles still work when dried into dissolvable material.
4: You can sort of liken it to if you were preparing a sauce when you're cooking, if you split your sauce. Then it loses that sort of structure or texture or taste that you were after. So all the material is still there, but because it's lost that structure, it's lost that sort of functionality that you were after.
1: And a popular tooth fairy kit has been recalled across Australia over fears it could cause injury. The Royal Australian Mint production has a plastic case that has a strong chemical odour, posing a respiratory hazard if inhaled. Checking sport, the Blues have called in former coach Michael Maguire ahead of tonight's Origin decider in Brisbane. Maguire was in charge of the Blues when they won the series-clinching Game 3 at Suncorp Stadium in 2024. Wallabies forward Tom Hooper will return from English club rugby in 2028 to join the Queensland Reds. And Egypt officials claim their World Cup clash with Argentina was rigged after a goal was overturned for a dubious foul. The reigning champions fighting back from 2-0 down to win 3-2 and move into the quarterfinals. I'm Toby Goff. That's the latest.
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5: 4 minutes past six, a partly cloudy Thursday. Chance of some fog about the hinterland early tomorrow morning. A medium chance of showers most likely in the afternoon and tomorrow night. Light winds becoming south to southeasterly at 15 to 25 k's in the morning and then becoming light by late tomorrow afternoon. 21 degrees expected, Tom. It's going to get down to 21 overnight. Friday, shower or 2, 20. Saturday, possible shower 21. And by Sunday, shower or 2 and a top of 23.

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That's Labyrinth and Emily Sandy. And before that, we heard Hot Chocolate, You Sexy Thing, at 12 minutes past 6. Dom Renato for Your Drive Home on the way inside this hour. Got Daryl Braithwaite solo hit, also another four in a row. And just wrapping up celebrity birthdays, Joan Osborne turned 64 today. The American singer and guitarist. In 1995, she made her major label debut with the album Relish, which sold more than 2 million copies and won 7 Grammy nominations. And the following year, she had a number one hit here in Australia with this song, One of Us. Joan Osborne, 64 today, 104.9 Sunshine FM.

0: 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We are the Sunshine Coast radio station. That's former lead singer of the band Sherbet. Of course, he had quite a very successful solo career, something like 15 singles on the Australian Top 40 chart, including two number one hits, You're My World, of course, and The Horses. That's Love Has No Pride from 1977. And birthday girl Joan Osmond before that turns 64, former number one song, and One of Us at 21 past six. Up next, four in a row, we'll kick it off with John Mayer.
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0: 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Jerry and the Pacemakers from 1965. I'll Be There wraps up four in a row. Cold Chisel's Breakfast at Sweethearts. Go to Pieces from Peter and Gordon. And we kicked off that four in a row with Waiting on the World to Change from John Mayer. 26 minutes to seven with Dom Ronaldo, reminder. And Noddy's got the 70s at seven. Not that far away. I see he's out there in the studio. Can't wait to get in. Your turn will come soon, Noddy. Shortly, we'll go back to the 60s again with Cilla Black and a big hit from 1964. Sunshine Coast weather for tomorrow, 21 degrees. Expect a shower or two for your Thursday. It's going to get down to 12.
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104.9 Sunshine FM. We're the Sunshine Coast radio station. That's The Police, Walking on the Moon. Michelle Shock before that and Cilla Black at 14 minutes to 7, just ahead of Don Henley in Sunshine Coast News. Now, there's a group of Sunshine Coast High School and university students who'll be showcasing a full-scale electric flying taxi prototype next month after 3 years of design, construction and testing. The project is part of a Manufacturing Excellence Forum Sunshine Coast program that connects students with local industry professionals for hands-on on engineering and computer-aided design experiences. Now, for National Science Week 2026, the team will open its Warana workshop for the Future Flight Design Lab on Saturday, August the 15th from 10 a.m. to 4 p.m. If you'd like to find out more about that, just check out sunshinecoastnews.com.au. 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

0: 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That wraps it up for Don Renato on this Wednesday night. Thanks for your company. Enjoy the remainder of your evening. I'll be back again tomorrow afternoon from 3 o'clock, already getting towards the end of the week. Have I been back that long already? Nonny's got the 70s at seven, not too far away. But up next, Separate Lives from Phil Collins and Marilyn Martin. Till next time, enjoy the music. Have a good one.
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On your State of Origin Wednesday, this is Noddy with the 70 of the 7. Thank you for listening. Joy to the World, Three Dog Nights. And kicking off the show, we had Blondie in the Flesh. Here's a great song from Kincaid. Jenny, Jenny, Dreams at Ten a Penny. From 1972, it got to number one.

0: We slowed it down there on our Wednesday evening. Sammy Smith, Help Me Make It Through the Night. And before that, the number one song from Kincaid, Jenny, Dreams a Ten a Penny from 1972. Coming up for you very shortly, we got Exile, Kiss You All Over, 104.9 Sunshine FM.
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The disco sound of Andrea, True Connection from 1976, More, More, More. Before that, a bit of Aussie talent from Aussie Crawl, Beautiful People, and kicking off that three in a row, the number one song from Exile from 1978, Kiss You All Over. We're going to slow it down pretty shortly with a song from Peter Skellen. It's called You're a Lady. This is the 70s of 7 with Noddy, Sunshine FM.

0: on your Wednesday evening. Sing-along song there from the Bay City Rollers. Bye Bye Baby. Got to number one in 1975. Before that, Patti Smith, Because the Night. Evil Ways from Santana. And that beautiful song from Peter Skellen, You're a Lady, kicked off that four in a row. After this short break, we got Sean Cassidy.
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Kicking off my final four in a row for this Wednesday evening, Sean Cassidy, Hey There, Lonely Girl. Then we had Melanie, What Have They Done to My Song, Ma? Ace with How Long? And just then, Feel Like Making Love from Roberta Flack. 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That's the 70s at 7, just about over for this Wednesday evening. I'm going to leave you with a song from Slade and Chris Rea. Till next time, this is Noddy with the 70s at 7 on the Sunshine Coast radio station, 104.9 Sunshine FM. 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

John Williamson with Raining on the Rock, and before that, Sister Sledge with We Are Family. I'm Simon Taylor, and thanks very much for joining me this evening on The Late Show on 104.9 Sunshine FM, and together we'll bring in the new day. Tonight I'm going to be featuring some music from Boyzone. I've got some Roger Daltrey, Little River Band, and some Models. But right now, let's kick off four in a row with Village People and Can't Stop the Music.

0: I really like that song. That's Better Be Home Soon by Crowded House. Before that, Pete Murray with Wouldn't It Be Good. You also heard The Seekers, Well, I'll Never Find Another You, out of the top was The Village People. Coming up soon, I've got the Little River Band on 104.9 Sunshine FM.
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And coming up shortly, I've got Roger Daltrey. 104.9 Sunshine.

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0: And you just heard Peter Blakely with Crying in the Chapel, Club Nouveau, Lean on Me, and Roger Daltrey, Without Your Love. 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

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And that was Carice Eden with Landslide and Donna Fargo with Funny Face. Coming up next, I've got some Tommy Rowe.

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2: Out of mind, out of sight, you just heard the Models. And before that, Tommy Rowe with Dizzy. To round out the hour, I've got Boyzone lined up. 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

On the Sunshine Coast, you're listening to 104.9 Sunshine FM, and that was Things of Stone and Wood with Rock This Boat. That's from their 1993 album, The Yearning, and I think that's the standout track. The other ones I liked were Share This Wine and Happy Birthday, Helen. And before that, you heard Tony Orlando and Dawn with Tie a Yellow Ribbon. I'm going to feature some music from Joe Jackson. I've got the Beach Boys, Ed Sheeran and Earth, Wind and Fire in the show tonight. But right now, let's go to Stevie Wonder.

0: Tom Pace with Maybe. Before that, Autumn with Looking Through the Eyes of a Beautiful Girl. You also heard Cut and Move with Give It Up. And on top of those four tracks was Stevie Wonder with Living for the City. And up shortly, I've got some Earth, Wind and Fire for you on the Sunshine Coast's radio station, 104.9 Sunshine FM.
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0: 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I'm Simon Taylor. It's really good to have you with me tonight on The Late Show. That was Gene Wayne Thomas with Open Up Your Heart, Gabrielle with Out of Reach, and Earth, Wind and Fire with A Shining Star. And up shortly, I've got Ed Sheeran.
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0: 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And coming up shortly, I'm going to play you some Beach Boys.
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I'm Simon Taylor, and thanks for joining me this evening on The Late Show on 104.9 Sunshine FM. I've really enjoyed your company. I just played you four tracks, rounded out by Sharon O'Neill with Losing You, Belinda Carlisle with Mad About You, before that Bobby Vinton with Blue on Blue, and at the top were the Beach Boys with Cotton Fields. To round the show out tonight, I've selected Joe Jackson with Breaking Us in Two.

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1: The Niche Art Collection will be participating in the Open Studios Art Trail in the Coolum Hearts Studio, corner of Elizabeth Street and Sunrise Avenue, Coolum Beach, on the 18th and 19th of July from 10 a.m. to 4 p.m. Niche produces high-caliber paintings in acrylics and oil with a focus on land, sea, and the natural world. 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
1: Are you interested in playing bridge? 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
1: Are you tired of the same old, same old? 3B Creative Theatre invites you to visit their Mad Fun anniversary show called Loony Parked. 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
1: Good morning. Currently 13 degrees at Baringa and Glasshouse Mountains, 15 in Maroochydore and Mooloolaba. Top of 21 today, up to 10 millimetres of rain. There's a medium chance of showers, most likely from late morning with light winds. There's also a hazardous surf warning in place for Sunshine Coast waters. And there's a moderate fire danger. 12 overnight, 20 for Friday. Another 5 mils of rain possible tomorrow. Medium chance of that most likely during the afternoon. And for Saturday, 10 to 21, the temperature range, a partly cloudy day, the chance of morning fog, and the slight chance of a shower most likely in the afternoon. More of the same on the way for Sunday.

Oh boy, it's Melbourne's Diana Trask, and before that one, the Eurogliders. We wheel together to kick off the music for this hour. Good morning, Trevor Young with you until 9 o'clock. It's 5:08 at Sunshine FM.

0: More music, more memories, more often, 104.9 Sunshine FM and London Beat. I've been thinking about you, Delta Goodrum 2 with Brian McFadden and Almost Here. Coming up soon, Russell Morris, and we'll hear the Rockmelons as well on Sunshine FM.
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0: on Sunshine FM, Russell Morris, the girl that I love, and the Rockmelons as well. And it's not over till it's over. 27 past five is the time. We'll have a look at local news headlines a bit later on this hour. And in sport last night, there was a win for the New South Wales Blues over Queensland in the State of Origin, meaning the Blues have won the series this year. The score last night, 30-12. We'll have more on that coming up in the national news. That'll be at 6 o'clock.
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It's 25 to 6, coming up soon, Christy Allen, but now In Excess on Sunshine FM.

0: On Sunshine FM, Christy Allen's Goosebumps, and before that, In Excess and Burn For You. It's 17 to 6. Coming up, we'll have the latest national news, the latest on the last night win for the Blues in the State of Origin. We'll find out the latest on that coming up in around about a quarter of an hour from now on Sunshine FM.
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2: Caloundra Uniting Church hosts Messy Church on the fourth Saturday each month at 56C Queen Street, Caloundra, from 4:45 to 6:45 p.m. Join them for action songs, a message, followed by fun activities and dinner. 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

It's All Right. It's Danny Hines on Sunshine FM with the time at 10 to 6. Let's have a look at local news headlines for this morning. And the Forensic Crash Unit is investigating following a serious multi-vehicle crash at Noosaville. Around 3:20pm, a grey Nissan Pathfinder collided with the rear of a white Toyota in the eastbound lane on Beckmans Road. The Pathfinder veered into the opposing lane, colliding head-on with a black Suzuki Alto. A 48-year-old Tawantan woman sustained serious injuries and was airlifted to Princess Alexandra Hospital, where she remains in a critical but stable condition. According to the Sunshine Coast Daily, a court has ruled that a controversial quarry expansion at Glasshouse Mountains is set to be approved, overturning the Sunshine Coast Council's recommendation to refuse the project. And the Sunshine Coast News says a company behind an approved dual occupancy project has launched a court challenge against Sunshine Coast Council, arguing an enforcement notice over alleged development breaches failed to properly identify the offence. Chappies Proprietary Limited appealed to the Planning and Environment Court at Maroochydore against the council's decision to give the company an enforcement notice in relation to land at Bedina. There's the latest in local news headlines on the Sunshine Coast radio station, Sunshine FM.

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1: Good morning, I'm Sasha Foot. New South Wales has claimed the State of Origin Shield after upsetting Queensland 30-12 in Game 3. It's the Blues' fourth victory in a decider at Suncorp Stadium from 14 attempts in their first time winning consecutive deciders. Mitchell Moses is full of praise for Blues coach Laurie Daly, who's been under attack since a heavy loss in Game 2.
2: We didn't want to let him down. He's been competent from left, right, centre, from everyone, and it's not warranted. He's one of the best players to put this jersey on, and to coach us in a decider up here doesn't get any harder, and he's done that.
1: US President Donald Trump has told a NATO summit in Turkey the ceasefire with Iran is over. He's described Iran as a country led by sick people, saying further diplomatic talks are a waste of time. The US says it has fired at 80 Iranian targets after attacks on three oil tankers in the Strait of Hormuz. In response, Tehran says it's targeting US military sites in Bahrain and Kuwait. Telstra says it could take some time for all devices on the network to fully reconnect following an outage. A software defect is being blamed for knocking out services. Chief Executive Officer Michael Ackland says he understands how much customers rely on the telco.
3: And we are deeply sorry for the impact that this has had on so many people. I want to also thank you for your patience and understanding as we've worked to put things right today. We don't take that patience for granted.
1: The Prime Minister will today meet with his Indian counterpart in Melbourne. They're expected to sign an agreement to export Australian uranium to India. The leaders will also discuss enhanced defence cooperation before speaking at a community event at Marvel Stadium. Government data shows new home construction has declined by more than 11% in the first 3 months of the year. Master Builders Australia claims rising interest rates, supply costs and trade shortages are crippling construction activity across the country. Chief Executive Danita Warne argues the federal government's tax changes are amplifying these issues.
4: We also don't need tax hikes on a very highly taxed industry. And that's why we continue to oppose the changes to CGT and negative gearing where we've seen an increase.
1: Also making news, a survey shows more than a quarter of Australians skipped or delayed seeing a GP last year, with many blaming rising costs. Checking sport, the Blues have taken a commanding 30-12 win over the Maroons at Suncorp Stadium to win the State of Origin. Halfback Nathan Cleary starred for New South Wales, bagging two tries, four conversions and a penalty to block Queensland from retaining the shield. World number two Alexander Zverev has reached back-to-back major semi-finals after beating an injured Taylor Fritz in straight sets at Wimbledon, and Dutch rider Olaf Kooi has clinched stage five of the Tour de France. That's the latest. I'm Sasha Foote.
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5: And it's currently 13 degrees in Caloundra, 14 at Nambour, 15 in Maroochydore, top of 21 today, partly cloudy, a medium chance of showers, most likely from late this morning. There's a moderate fire danger and there's also a hazardous surf warning in place for Sunshine Coast waters. Friday, 12 to a top of 20, 4 or 5 millimetres of rain, a medium chance of that most likely in the afternoon. Saturday, 10 to a top of 21, just a drop or two of rain likely in the afternoon. More of the same weather on the way for Sunday.
0: Sunshine FM traffic.
5: Starting to slow on the Caloundra Road, the approaches to the Kawanaway Link Road. Also a little bit on the slow side around Warana on Nicklin Way. And Sunshine Motorway to the north is looking good. Watch out for roadworks there, though. And if you're heading to Brisbane, it's a good run through at the moment and only a bit of a slowdown around the Mango Hill area due to roadworks, but not looking too bad on the Bruce Highway this morning. At 6:04, that's the latest on the local traffic.

0: 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And Barry Crocker before that, and Just the Way You Look Tonight. 17 past 6 at Sunshine FM.
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0: The traffic across the coast and hinterland at the moment not looking too bad, although it is starting to slow on the Caloundra Road, the approaches to the Kawana Way Link Road. Nicklin Way is looking okay. The Sunshine Motorway itself is looking okay, but watch out for some roadworks on the northern part of the Sunshine Motorway. If you're heading to Brisbane this morning, there is a bit of traffic around the Mango Hill area and a delay there of about 5 or 10 minutes. So if you're heading that way, allow yourself a little bit of extra travel time and watch out for the roadworks in that area as well. At 26 past 6, that's the latest in the local traffic on Sunshine FM.
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The Pussycat Dolls on Sunshine FM and Sway, which was originally a number one for Dean Martin. It was also a hit for Michael Bublé, Queen before that as well, and Somebody to Love. Coming up soon, we'll hear some Buzzcocks, but now Paul Naughton on Sunshine FM.

0: hope the car he sold wasn't a classic one. Paul Norton stuck on you on Sunshine FM at 20 to 7. If you're interested, the Deaf Games are continuing today. There's actually lawn bowls action from 9 o'clock this morning at Club Mooloolaba. I noticed yesterday that those bowling events at Club Mooloolaba are actually being live streamed, so you can watch that on YouTube this morning. It kicks off at 9 o'clock, the lawn bowls at Club Mooloolaba. And there's also netball starting from 9 o'clock this morning at the Caloundra Indoor Sports Stadium. Plenty more happening as well as part of the Australian Deaf Games for 2026. 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

0: Neil Diamond on Sunshine FM. Crunchy granola sweet and Boss Skaggs before that and Lowdown. It's 10 to 7. We'll have the latest national news coming up in around about 10 minutes. Some more local news headlines, and according to the Sunshine Coast Daily, a court has ruled that a controversial quarry expansion at Glasshouse Mountains is set to be approved, overturning the Sunshine Coast Council's recommendation to refuse the application. And in sports news, the Australian Deaf Games continue today. Pickleball will be demonstrated. That'll be from 8 o'clock this morning at the Sunshine Coast Recreation Precinct. From 11 o'clock, there'll be tennis. That'll be at the Malulabar Tennis Club. Table tennis will be held from 2 o'clock at the Caloundra Indoor Sports Centre. There's also chess at the Caloundra RSL today and futsal, which is indoor soccer. That'll be at the Caloundra Indoor Sports Centre. For more information on that, you can check out the Sunshine Coast the Sunshine FM webpage, sunshinefm.com.au, and then check the community service section of that. 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
2: Good morning, I'm Sasha Foote. The US president has taken aim at the leadership in Iran after declaring he believes the ceasefire is over. The United States is preparing further strikes after accusing Iranian forces of targeting multiple vessels in the Strait of Hormuz. The UN Secretary General is urging both parties to restart talks as soon as possible, but Donald Trump says he doesn't see the point in going back to the table.
3: Speak to our negotiators. They want to negotiate. They're good people. Steve Witkoff, Jared Kushner, but they have to come back to me. As far as I'm concerned, it's just a waste of time dealing with them. They're liars.
2: Telstra says it has identified a secondary issue stemming from a software malfunction which triggered a nationwide outage. Those trying to reach 000 may receive an error message before their phone connects to an alternative mobile network. Customers are also being warned to be on alert for scammers who may use yesterday's outage to target them. All services across Victoria's regional train network are still not running due to the outage. There's a limited number of coaches replacing services. The state's Department of Transport's Chris Miller says passengers should avoid any non-essential travel.
4: We're doing everything we can to get the trains back on the track. At this stage, it doesn't look like they'll operate for morning peak, but as soon as we get them back online, we'll let everybody know. Transport.vic.gov.au is the best place to go for updates.
2: The International Monetary Fund has downgraded its forecast growth for Australia. The IMF is now forecasting economic growth in the country to be 1.9% for 2026. That's down from its previous forecast of 2%. The latest data points to a renewed acceleration in rental growth across Australia. A Domain report shows combined capital city house rents increased by $20 over the June quarter. Domain spokesperson Dr. Nicola Powell says a combination of economic pressures is squeezing the market.
5: We've had strong rates of population growth. We've had a lack of supply. There's affordability hurdles to transition from a tenant to a homeowner. We've seen 3 rate hikes this year, and then we have seen significant change to the way that we tax investment properties. All of that together is accumulating to really have an impact on the direction of where rents go.
2: And the Reserve Bank's chief economist believes global supply shocks like the Iran war are becoming more common and disruptive. Checking sport, New South Wales has produced one of the greatest Origin upsets, winning the decider at Suncorp Stadium to seal a series victory. Game 3's 30-12 win shuts down critics of coach Laurie Daly after many labelled the Blues boss unfit to lead on the back of a poor win-loss record. Sydney star Tom Papley has been named to return from injury for tonight's AFL clash with Fremantle. It's the Swans' only change on last week's lineup, and Dutch rider Olof Kooi has clinched stage 5 of the Tour de France. That's the latest. I'm Sasha Foote.
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6: Quite a bit of high cloud about at the moment. There are patches of blue sky, though. Currently 13 at Nambour, Mullaney and Montville, and 15 at Sippy Downs, Caloundra and at Budrum. We're looking at a top of 21 today. Partly cloudy and a medium chance of showers likely from late this morning. There's also a hazardous surf warning for Sunshine Coast waters and a moderate fire danger. 12 overnight, 20 on the way for Friday. A drop or two of rain about, a medium chance of showers most likely in the afternoon. Across the weekend, especially on Saturday, 10 to a top of 21, might be a drop or two of rain, the possibility of some morning fog as well.
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6: Sunshine Motorway is looking okay at the moment. The Caloundra Road, there is heavy traffic, and that's on the approaches to the Kawana Way Link Road, so drive carefully in that area. If you're heading to Brisbane at the moment, there's heavy traffic, Narangba through to Pine River Bridge, so drive with caution there as well. At 7:04, that's the latest on the local traffic.

More music, more memories, more often. 104.9 Sunshine FM. Little Darlin', that's the sounds of the Doobie Brothers. Gary Wright before that, Dreamweaver. It's 7:12.

0: On the Beach from Cliff Richard in the Shadows, and Natalie Imbruglia before that, and Wrong Impression. Trevor Young with you until 9 o'clock. Coming up soon, we'll hear Love Unlimited Orchestra on Sunshine FM.
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0: on 104.9 Sunshine FM, a song all about the new kid in town. It's the Eagles, and before that, the Love Unlimited Orchestra, which was formed by Barry White and featured Ray Parker Jr. on lead guitar, and the track Love's Theme. Coming up soon, we'll hear a Brisbane band, Aniki, but right now...
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0: Traffic slowing on the Caloundra Road, the approaches to the Kawana Way Link Road. Also getting heavy on the Sunshine Motorway around Mountain Creek, so drive with caution in that area. Nicklin Way is looking okay. The Nambour Connection Road is okay too. The motorway to the north is looking all right. If you're heading to Brisbane, there is a bit of a delay, and that's around the Mango Hill area due to some roadworks there, and a delay of around about 5 to 10 minutes. So if you're heading that way, show some patience. We're being advised to show patience out on the roads this morning and allow a bit of extra travel time as well. That's the latest on the traffic at 7:30 on Sunshine FM.
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on the Sunshine Coast radio station, Sunshine FM, the Hollies, Gasoline, Alley Bread, and Aniki before that, and Pleased to Beat You. It's 21 to 8 on this Bald Is In Day. Yes, it's one of those quirky days again, and it's a day for people to celebrate those of us who are follically challenged, particularly the fellas. They say that you should look in the mirror and throw aside all of those challenging beauty standards. Every time I look in the mirror, I do feel very beautifully challenged.

0: Gabriella Tilmy, that was her first hit single called Sweet About Me. She's back with a new single called Pure Love, which is going to be featured on an as-yet untitled new album, which will be available before the end of the year. John Farnham's coming up soon, as well as 38 Special on Sunshine FM.
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2: The Australian Doctors Orchestra will be performing a charity fundraising concert for Bloomhill Cancer Care at the Event Centre Caloundra at 2 p.m. on Sunday, the 26th of July. 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

on Sunshine FM, John Farnham and a Harry Nilsson song. That's one which actually got to number one for him as well. 38 Special before that and Second Chance. It's 9 to 8. National news is coming up in around 9 minutes from now, but now another look at local news headlines. And the Sunshine Coast News says a legal investigation is now underway into allegations of historical child sexual abuse, allegedly involving a school at Palmwoods during the early 2000s. The Forensic Crash Unit is investigating following a serious multi-vehicle crash at Noosaville. A grey Nissan Pathfinder collided with the rear of a white Toyota on Beckmans Road. The Pathfinder veered into the opposing lane and collided head-on with a black Suzuki. A 48-year-old Tawantan woman sustained serious injuries and was airlifted to Princess Alexandra Hospital, where she remains in a critical but stable condition. According to the Sunshine Coast Daily, a court has ruled that a controversial quarry expansion at Glasshouse Mountains is set to be approved, overturning the Sunshine Coast Council's recommendation to refuse the application. And the Australian Deaf Games continue today. Pickleball will be demonstrated from 8 o'clock this morning. That'll be at the Sunshine Coast Recreation Precinct at Currumundi. From 11 a.m. there'll be tennis at Mooloolaba Tennis Club, table tennis from 2 p.m. at Caloundra Indoor Sports Centre, and there's chess at the Caloundra RSL, as well as futsal at the Caloundra Indoor Sports Centre from 4 p.m. Local news headlines on Sunshine FM.

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1: Hello, I'm Sasha Foote. Telstra says a secondary issue following yesterday's major outage has now largely been resolved. Those calling 000 may have been receiving an error message before their phone connected to an alternative mobile network. Tech expert Stephen Fenwick says we may need more awareness and changes around how emergency calls are diverted to another provider during a network breakdown.
2: That it can take up to 60 seconds for your call to camp on to another network in the event of an outage. And that 60 seconds in an emergency would feel like an eternity, and a lot of customers are not waiting.
1: Chaos on Victoria's regional train network is into a second day following the nationwide outage. The V-Line has now been shut for more than 24 hours, with no time given for when services will return. It's left tens of thousands of passengers stranded during the morning peak.
3: Trains were cancelled. So driving from Yarrawonga down, and it's taken me over an hour to get to Benalla because it's really foggy and there's a bloody lot of potholes around.
4: I thought catch up with a mate, V-Line. That's down, so I'm working on Plan C, mate, which may be a bus to Laverton. I don't know what happens after that.
1: In New South Wales, buses are still replacing trains on parts of the Hunter and Southern Highlands lines due to flow-on effects from yesterday's issues. Donald Trump has described the US ceasefire with Iran as over and has labelled the Iranian leadership as scum. The president's declaration comes after the US military launched fresh strikes against Iranian ships in the Persian Gulf. UN is warning a return to full-scale hostilities would have catastrophic consequences. More than a quarter of Australians skipped or delayed seeing a GP last year, with many blaming rising costs. The Pharmacy Guild says the delay has seen minor illnesses cause about 90,000 preventable hospital admissions. Vice President Simon Blacker says expanded prescribing powers for pharmacists might help ease the pressure.
5: In an ideal world, every person would have a regular GP, but unfortunately that isn't the case. And for those that either can't afford or can't find an appointment that suits them to see a GP, access to timely healthcare is really important.
1: And executives from the ABC and SBS are due to appear before the Royal Commission into Anti-Semitism today. The public broadcasters will face questioning over complaints of bias and anti-Semitism. Checking sport, Blues coach Laurie Daly is lashing back at critics after pulling off one of the greatest upsets in Origin history. Last night's 30-12 win saw New South Wales take back the shield from Queensland, despite many writing off their chances and questioning Daly's leadership. British wildcard Arthur Ferry has sent shockwaves through Wimbledon after beating world number 9 Flavia Caboli and claiming a spot in the semis. Czechia's Linda Noskova is through to the semi-finals for the first time in straight sets. That is the latest. I'm Sasha Foote.
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6: Currently, we have 15 degrees at Mooloolaba and Coolum Beach and 12 at Narimba. Looking at a top of 21 today, partly cloudy, a medium chance of showers likely from late this morning. There'll be light winds as well, and there's a hazardous surf warning in place for Sunshine Coast waters, as well as a moderate fire danger. For tomorrow, 12 to 20, 4 or 5 mils of rain most likely in the afternoon. And for Saturday, looking at 10 to a top of 21, just a drop or two of rain, could be some morning fog about as well.
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6: There's heavy traffic on the Sunshine Motorway, and that's at Mountain Creek through to Sippy Downs after Kawana Way. Also, Caloundra Road, Meriden Plains on the approaches to the Kawana Way Link Road. Motorists are being urged to show some patience in that area this morning and allow a bit of extra travel time as well. If you're heading to Brisbane, there's heavy traffic from Narangba through to Pine River Bridge. There's no blockage, but it's southbound towards Brisbane. Delays are expected there a bit later on this morning, and we need to allow a bit of extra travel time, maybe 5 or 10 minutes if you're heading to Brisbane. It's 8:04. That's the latest on the local traffic.

Supercharge on Sunshine FM out of the UK, and they were big in Australia in 1975, 76 and 77. You've got to get up and dance the hit there. Also, we heard from Leo Sayer, Moonlighting. We've got some Jeff St. John coming up soon. But now Glen Campbell on 104.9 Sunshine FM.

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0: 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Unleaded 91, $1.59 a litre at Tanawa. Diesel's $1.80 this morning at Alex Headland. Premium diesel, $1.85 at Maroochydore and Forest Glen. Also unleaded 95 at $1.80 at Maroochydore. And LPG this morning, $1.19. 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

0: There's another one of those songs that was only a hit in Australia, and it's Voyager's Halfway Hotel. Before that, Olivia Newton-John and Don't Stop Believin'. It's 27 past eight now.
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0: Across the coast and hinterland at the moment, traffic's not looking too bad. There is some heavy traffic on the Caloundra Road, the approaches to the Kawana Way Link Road, so be very careful there and show a bit of patience if you're driving in that area this morning. Also, the Sunshine Motorway, Mountain Creek through to Sippy Downs after Kawana Way, there's heavy traffic there. On the Bruce Highway, there's a broken down vehicle to watch out for at Alimba. That's about 1.5 kilometres north of Palmerston Road overpass. No blockage, but it's northbound towards Caloundra and no delays are expected there, but we do need to drive with caution. There's also a broken down vehicle on the Bruce Highway at Moray Field just prior to the Buchanan Road exit 150. No blockage, but northbound. That's affecting northbound traffic. No delays are expected, but the speed limit there has been reduced to 60.
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0: Good morning, Kerrod. How are you feeling after the loss last night for the Maroons?
10: Yeah, a bit disappointed, mate. Obviously, would love to see Queensland win the series, but Washington B and New South Wales could play very well and certainly deserve their win.
0: In fact,
10: I suppose the best thing to come out of the game was the fact that there was a contentious decision which went against us, but in the end, the best team won, and that's all we can ask for.
0: It was a history-making night for the Blues, wasn't it?
10: Yeah, I was a bit concerned, with Nathan Cleary and the few others not sort of playing that well in the first couple of games. And I just knew he was in for a big game, and he certainly was, along with another few teammates. But we'll have to look forward to next year now.
0: That's right. Well, we're up to round 19 of the NRL, and on Friday, it's West Tigers versus the Warriors. That's happening in Sydney. What are your thoughts on that game?
10: Yeah, the West Tigers just falling off the perch, and the Warriors are still making every post to win it. So it's hard to tip against the Warriors with the form, and so I go the Warriors.
0: The Dolphins are playing the Sharks, and that's at Redcliffe on Saturday.
10: Yeah, the interesting thing here is there's a few players, are they backing up or not backing up from Origin? Looking at the teams, some have been named, some haven't. So I'm leaning towards the Dolphins. They're playing some good footy.
0: The Bulldogs and playing the Raiders on the weekend. What's happening there, do you think?
10: Once again, it depends who backs up from Origin. The Raiders have let me down all year. So I'm going to go to the Bulldogs.
0: Okay. The Roosters and the Eels. That's going to be a good game too.
10: Same again, there's a number of Roosters players that have been named that play in the Origin. So if they play, I think they can win. So the Roosters, I'll go the Roosters.
0: Rabbitohs and the Knights.

0: And the Storm playing the Titans, that match being played in Melbourne.
1: And once again, a number of Storm players have been named to play. Whether they do, that remains to be seen. You'd have to tip the Storm at home. But if the Origin players don't play, that'll totally change the contest. But I'll go the Storm based on who's named to play.
0: Okay. The Broncos, the Dragons and Panthers all have the bye this week, so they'll be hitting the field again next week.
1: They will be. The Broncos certainly looking forward to their bye, and they need to win, so players rest up and come back and see how they go.
0: Okay. Good on you, Kerrod. Thanks very much for your time this morning.
1: Always a pleasure, Trevor. Thank you.
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0: 20 to 9 at Sunshine FM. Mambo No. 5 was originally a 1950 hit in Australia for Perez Prado's orchestra, and along came German singer Lou Bega in 1999 and had a top 5 hit with it. Mambo No. 5, A Little Bit of Monica. Coming up soon, Frankie Valli on Sunshine FM.
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no one is to blame, according to Howard Jones on Sunshine FM. It's 12 to 9. The Australian Deaf Games are continuing today. Pickleball is currently being demonstrated at the Sunshine Coast Recreation Precinct at Currumundi. From 11 o'clock, there'll be tennis at Mooloolaba Tennis Club, and lawn bowls coming up from 11 o'clock as well. That'll be at Club Mooloolaba. If you want to have a look at that, you can watch it live streamed on YouTube from 11 a.m. To find out more about the Australian Deaf Games, head to sunshinefm.com.au for all the information.

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0: And ahead of the news, we've got a great song coming up for you. I'll give that a spin for you in a minute. That's All Saints to be coming up for you soon, right here on 104.9 Sunshine FM.
2: Zero may have been receiving an error message before their phone connected to an alternative mobile network. Tech expert Stephen Fenwick says we may need more awareness and changes around how emergency calls are diverted to another provider during a network breakdown.
3: That it can take up to 60 seconds for your call to camp on to another network in the event of an outage. And that 60 seconds in an emergency would feel like an eternity, and a lot of customers are not waiting.
2: Chaos on Victoria's regional train network is into a second day following the nationwide outage. The V-Line has now been shut for more than 24 hours, with no time given for when services will return. It's left tens of thousands of passengers stranded during the morning peak.
4: Trains were cancelled. So driving from Yarrawonga down, and it's taken me over an hour to get to Benalla because it's really foggy and there's a bloody lot of potholes around.
5: I thought catch up with a mate, V-Line. That's down, so I'm working on plan C, mate, which may be a bus to Laverton. I don't know what happens after that.
2: In New South Wales, buses are still replacing trains on parts of the Hunter and Southern Highlands lines due to flow-on effects from yesterday's issues. Donald Trump has described the US ceasefire with Iran as over and has labelled the Iranian leadership as scum. The president's declaration comes after the US military launched fresh strikes against Iranian ships in the Persian Gulf. UN is warning a return to full-scale hostilities would have catastrophic consequences. More than a quarter of Australians skipped or delayed seeing a GP last year, with many blaming rising costs. The Pharmacy Guild says the delay has seen minor illnesses cause about 90,000 preventable hospital admissions. Vice President Simon Blacker says expanded prescribing powers for pharmacists might help ease the pressure.
6: In an ideal world, every person would have a regular GP, but unfortunately that isn't the case. And for those that either can't afford or can't find an appointment that suits them to see a GP, access to timely healthcare is really important.
2: And executives from the ABC and SBS are due to appear before the Royal Commission into Anti-Semitism today. The public broadcasters will face questioning over complaints of bias and anti-Semitism. Checking sport, Blues coach Laurie Daly is lashing back at critics after pulling off one of the greatest upsets in Origin history. Last night's 30-12 win saw New South Wales take back the shield from Queensland, despite many off their chances and questioning Daly's leadership. British wildcard Arthur Ferry has sent shockwaves through Wimbledon after beating world number 9 Flavia Caboli and claiming a spot in the semis. Czechia's Linda Noskova is through to the semi-finals for the first time in straight sets. That is the latest. I'm Sasha Foote.

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1: Fine, partly cloudy is the forecast for the Sunshine Coast today. Some showers developing later on this afternoon, though, only up to around about 3-4 mils of rain. Similar situation again for tomorrow. Fine, partly cloudy, then some late showers. Easing up by the weekend, looking fine, partly cloudy with very minimal rain right across the weekend. Top today of 21 degrees at 9:04, currently sitting on 16.

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Back in My Arms Again and Cold Chisels When the War Is Over. Ian Moss up front with that one. 11 past nine with Jason McLean here for your Thursday. Looking pretty good weather-wise at the moment. Bit of cloud about, some showers later on, but reasonably fine conditions for most of the day. Certainly in the throes of winter. Hey, 21 degrees out top. Boy, I can't wait till it gets a lot warmer later on in the year. Some great songs to come this hour. Got Sade, Robbie Williams, John English, and also disco group Chick coming up. Some Billy Joel and Marsha Hines right after this. Big hit from Daryl Braithwaite. 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Morning.

0: Yes, back to the days when she was the queen of pop at 104.9 Sunshine FM, Sunshine Coast radio station, Marsha Hines. Something's missing in my life at 19 after 9. Hope that's not the case with you this morning. Some great songs on the way. Certainly nothing missing there. Got some Sade, Robbie Williams, and also the Backstreet Boys coming up very, very shortly.
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0: You know, one of the best things about these school holidays, the congestion is just a lot less. Looking good on Sunny Coast Roads at the moment. No crashes reported. Just some minor delays both directions through Mountain Creek, Sunshine Motorway. Nothing too major there. All other major roads looking quite clear. No delays if you're heading up towards Gympie on the Bruce Highway. Likewise for your run to Brisbane this morning.
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0: It's the Sunshine Coast radio station here at 104.9 Sunshine FM. Another one of the many, many boys bands from the 90s, Backstreet Boys. They're larger than life. Robbie Williams, he was with Take That before he went solo and really had a much, much bigger career. Something beautiful about that one. And Sade, Your Love is King. At 27 to 10, hits on the way very shortly from John English and also Chick. And I'll be catching up with Wayne from the Mullaney Men's Shed. They're having a grand reopening on July 31 at the end of the month. So I'll be chatting to him about that one. Hey, what about the State of Origin last night? Done and dusted for another year. Commiserations to Queensland. No doubt the whole state behind them last night. But I've got to say, New South Wales really did weather a lot of, you could say, early pressure there. Didn't concede points, and then they ran away to an 18-0 lead. That's when I thought, oh boy, I think it could be tough for the Queenslanders tonight. But look, there's always next year. They've got a lot of young players there on the up there. So do the Blues. So I reckon we're going to have some pulsating contests over the next few years, which could go either way. It just went New South Wales way last night. So congratulations to the Blues, but the Maroons, they'll be back next year.
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0: 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Good morning, it's Jason McLean here for your Thursday morning. And happening on July 31 will be the reopening of the Mullaney's Men Shed. They've had a bit of a refurbishment. And to tell us all about it, from the Men Shed, I've got Wayne Shorts. Morning to you, Wayne. So basically you've had a refurbishment, okay. You know, how have you done it all up?
1: Probably is an opening of the shed to really. It's been an ongoing process ever since the shed was erected. Just to give you a bit of a background of it, we applied for this army shed back in 2015. We were knocked back on the first occasion. They come forward to us about 6 months later and said there was a shed available. So this has been a pretty long-term process.
0: Everything's been done up now and ready to go almost, hey?
1: Well, pretty much. It's been a long process getting it through. We initially were able to use the shed, I think, for a Christmas party back in 2024 as a rough shed, just able to get into. Then went on to finishing off the interior to some degree and the kitchen and toilets and such forth, offices and such forth.
0: Yeah, okay, so it's ready to go, and you're having your grand opening on the 31st. How many members you got with your men's shed, actually?
1: There's 60-odd current members. About 35, 40 come on a Tuesday morning, probably around 25 on the Friday morning.
0: Okay, and for those, you know, who aren't quite initiated, men's sheds, it's all about guys getting together, you know, sharing issues and just how they feel about life and doing some activities as well.
1: Pretty much. I guess the whole point of this second shed for us is the fact that not everyone that comes to a shed wants to do woodwork, metalwork or blacksmithing or whatever. And the ability for people to sit down and talk, have a cup of coffee together. In this situation, we're going to use this shed for a exercise area, for games, as in, you know, board games, whatever. Just a general area for the guys to gather, really, and actually do things.
0: Yeah, talk some footy and talk all sorts of things of life there. So the grand reopening, look, have you got any special events planned for the morning?
1: Not really. I guess it's just a morning tea after the actual opening ceremony.
0: And just to say, we are here.
1: Yes, right. The other sheds would be open so people can have a bit of wander through and see what actually we can offer.
0: And where exactly is the shed located there, Wayne?
1: Okay, we're on the Historical Society lease in 7 Bryce Lane. The initial situation was we started on the Historical Society, one of their sheds, and we've subleased to them now to have our sheds on the same site.
0: Okay, sounds like you're all up and running, ready to go, which will be happening on July 31, the reopening of the Mullaney's Men's Shed, well, the second shed there. Wayne, I'll have a chat to you just before that. You get back to the final preparations and we'll talk again soon, hey, okay, mate?
1: Good, thank you so much.
0: There he is, Wayne Schultz from the Mullaney's Men's Shed, and this is the Sunshine Coast radio station on 104.9 Sunshine FM.

0: More music, more memories, more often. 104.9 Sunshine FM, late 70s hit there for Graham Bonnet, Warm Ride. Cliff Richards, It's All in the Game, and Air Supply, Here I Am, Just When I Thought I Was Over You. Interesting thoughts. 5 to 10. Got your latest news, sport and weather shortly. To take us there, big hit from Billy Joel up next.
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2: Would you like to join a group of friendly, fun-loving retirees? Caloundra 86 Probus Club meets at the Rumba Resort at 9:30 a.m. on the third Tuesday of each month. 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
1: Hello, I'm Sasha Foote. The US president has labelled the Iranian leaders liars and scum and is warning he believes a ceasefire is over. The United States blamed Iran for strikes on multiple vessels in the Strait of Hormuz, triggering a fresh round of strikes. The UN and Pakistani officials are urging the parties to return to negotiations. Donald Trump says he doesn't see the value in holding further talks.
2: We make a deal. Everyone's agreed. No nuclear weapons. We make a deal. They go outside, talk to the press. They say we never even talked about it. There's something wrong with them. They're cuckoo.
1: Consumers who are not satisfied with Telstra's handling of unresolved outages are being urged to... make an official complaint. Telstra says the second fault following yesterday's major outage has now largely been resolved. The telecommunications industry ombudsman says customers can reach out to their office if an external dispute service is required. Ombudsman Cynthia Gerbert says they're expecting the number of complaints against Telstra to rise.
3: We've only seen a small number at this point, so only about 30 received yesterday, but obviously there'll be more that have come in overnight. And there are a wide range of issues, you know, some very tough stories from consumers who've been suffering, you know, business loss. They're unable to function yesterday.
1: Transport officials in Victoria and New South Wales are still dealing with a fallout of yesterday's mass outage. V-Line train services remain at a standstill, with passengers being advised to delay any non-essential travel. In New South Wales, the ARTC operated Trainlink network, as well as Hunter and Southern Highland trains, are still not running. Planned strike action by BHP iron ore workers in WA is expected to be the Pilbara's first in 40 years. About 250 workers plan to put down the tools at Port Hedland next Thursday after union negotiations to secure a new pay deal collapse. The state's peak resource sector's chief executive, Aaron Morey, claims history shows us industrial action is not the only avenue to secure a wage rise.
4: You have people lining up to work in this environment. They would not be doing that if it wasn't a very attractive package on offer, as history demonstrates. Wages and conditions only go in one direction, and that is an improvement.
1: And Melbourne has recorded the largest spike in median weekly rents of all capital cities. Checking sport, last night's shock State of Origin victory has left many questioning if Laurie Daly will end his campaign as Blues coach on a high. New South Wales upset the Brisbane crowd to beat the Maroons 30-12 at Suncorp Stadium off the back of severe criticism of Daly's leadership due to a series of poor results. And world number two, Alexander Zverev, has reached back-to-back major semi-finals after beating an injured Taylor Fritz in straight sets at Wimbledon 6-4, 6-4, 6-2. That is the latest. I'm Sasha Foote.
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5: Looking absolutely beautiful at the moment. Beautiful blue skies. A little bit of cloud about today, so fine, partly cloudy. The possibility of a shower or two later on this afternoon and this evening, though. For tomorrow, similar conditions. Going to be nice and fine for the morning, but some late showers up to around about 7 mils of rain, but starting to drop off by the weekend, so the rain disappearing then and fine.